On me.

There was Habanegra, a track part of the original soundtrack composed by Ted Reckless to the movie The Summer with Carmen. And I got to catch this Greek comedy drama at the Melbourne Queer Film Festival a couple of years ago. And I wasn't entirely sure if this track would fit the Fiesta Jazz brief, but I thought the vibe was definitely there. This relaxed kind of coastal feeling, the Latin rhythms, the warmth. So I feel like it was right. Before that, we heard another Brazilian classic that probably doesn't really need much of an introduction. We heard Sérgio Mendes and Brazil 66 with Masquinada, original written by Jorge Ben-Jor in 1963. And Sérgio Mendes and the Brazil 66

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You're on PBS. Emma Peel here with you, Switched On. Hope you're having a great Saturday afternoon. Starting off the show today in Colombia. Finishing up that bracket with some, well, an artist known as the Magician of the Accordion. Absolute giant of Colombian tropical music, Anabel Velasquez, y su conjunto. La Paciencia, the name of the track. Before that, we heard from Colacho Mendoza, y su conjunto, from 1970, and a track called Se Fue Mi Amor. Another one from Anabel before that called Tomasa. Then on Fuentes, we heard from Lo Primero, Conjunto Miramar, and a track called Reina de Cumbias. And we started off with Chico Cervantes y su Conjunto Internacional from 1973, and a track called Cumbia de la Paz, Cumbia of Peace. We've got 742 writing here. Thanks for being a legend, Emma. That's nice. They write, I'm here to spread the word. Please play cumbia every week, every day, every minute. Might wear it out for everyone, but I could get into that. Sending a smooch out to T-Bone and the Dennis Street Gang, who reckon this is their favourite time of the week. Snap, me too. It's my favourite time as well. And during that bracket, we had a few people sign up. Betty and Bobby, absolute legends. Performer members just Switched On, going into that early prize draw too for Radio Festival. And Audie Lou, my newest junior member. A delight to have you all on board. Thank you so much. Jacqueline Matisse from Sebastopol, a proud Switched On member. Thank you so much. Keep it coming. pbsfm.org.au is where you need to go if you want to sign up to be part of Radio Festival to support this fabulous station that is PBS. Back to the music now. Heading over to Brazil.

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2: Welcome back to Tiger Beats Elephant Grooves on PBS. In the last bracket, two songs from the Nepali band Nepathia, started with Bedako on Justo, followed by Tal Kopani. And the second one is a bit of a hit, an iconic track in Nepal. I've got the playlist up on the program page. You can check it out there. And ended that bracket with an Indo-Pakistani collaboration, a Sufi track called Nazar, featuring Chani Nathan, Inderpal Mogha, Ezu and Zain Zoheb. One of those rare collaborations between musicians from India and Pakistan. Musicians themselves always love to work with each other. Political hostilities come in the way. More stuff like that. Collabs between Indian and Pakistani artists featured in the subsequent shows. In the background now is Melbourne's own Glass Beams. This is Rattlesnake.

Big shout out to 355. Damn. Also to 995 DJ DC from South Tassie. Enjoy the Ragamuffin

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If you want the truth, let me say some. I'm the boss in the tank with my pants sagging. So tell them come through if they can't stand it. 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

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I don't want receptionists, I want the head of the team. 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The backup is ready, finished it, Jamaica's too pretty. Your blood is confetti, a dog fly buying a Sevy. 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

I don't wait for storms, don't get pump faked by my wrist. 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Singing like Fantasia, fuck around and flip my closet. Buy the Knicks with the appraisal. Did a couple favors for this Valentino blazer. Sharp as razor, got these white folks saying I look like Don Draper. I'm deaf to the noise, I've been staying poised, yeah. Go the speed limit, I'm not trying to see the boys, no. Broski keep it on him like he about to get deployed. FNM plastic, but that shit is not a toy, yeah. Hard in a rollie, make it hard to avoid, yeah. Open up a face, I'm trying to add a couple chords, yeah. Shorty fiendin' for it, she want me to fill a void. So I told her she should pull up on me, now she actin' coy. Deaf to the noise, I've been staying poised, yeah. Go to speed limit, I'm not trying to see the boys, no. Broski keep it on him like he about to get deployed. FNM plastic, but that shit is not a toy.

shoot.

Quick shout out to Gabs, who's just texted in. He's enjoying the song I just played. That was Rhythm 804 by Doris Berg. They had to pull over and park the car so they could send a text in. Responsible driving. Thanks, Gabs. Keep it coming. The number is 0400 031 067. You're with Benny on BPM PBS.

Hello, ladies and gentlemen. This is Jerry A. from Poison Idea. And when I'm in Australia, I listen to PBS, or I do not listen to anything at all.

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You gotta punch me, you gotta punch me, you gotta punch me, you gotta punch me.

At the top of that bracket, we played Lonesome Tears by the fantastic First Nation artist Dan Sultan from Victoria, released in 2019 on the Avery Tarek's album. Followed that with Help Me by the neo-soul artist Akosia from Victoria, also released in 22 as a single. And we finish with Moana by the soul hop artist Sampa the Great. And Sampa the Great is great, I gotta say, released in 2019 on the Return album. You know, these atmospheric tracks really reflect on our relationship with Earth. Marvin Gaye was one of the first major artists to use his platform to mourn the destruction of the natural world with his album Mercy, Mercy Me. And today, regional Australian artists draw direct inspiration from that same environmental focus. Speaking of focus, big shout out to Dan McKay from Hyatt, who is a proud supporter, made a donation to the station. We love that. And to the wonderful Gemma Unwin, who's based in the city of Melbourne, who is a proud supporter of Storytellers. Yay! Air punching in the studio. Gosh, it's making my morning. You know, one of the most exciting perks of joining During Radio Festival is our exclusive live music compilation. So Dan and Gemma just got that emailed to them. This track is titled Energy, Frequency, Vibration, and it features 20 tracks recorded right here in our studio or various outside broadcasts. You're going to hear incredible remastered sessions from the likes of Bumpy, Iron and Wine, Gut Health, and others. 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Isn't that a fantastic perk? 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

We began that bracket with Flowers by the soul artist Jordan Reiche from Queensland, released in 24 on the Loop album. We followed that with Precious Energy, the homage to Leon Thomas and Pharoah Saunders, by the jazz soul artist Barney McCall from Vic, released in 2019 on an Extra Celestial Christmas album. And we finish with a lovely little piece that's called The Silver Flute by the soul artist Kreshk from WA, released in 2018. And we're in our last 15 minutes of Storytellers for today, our celebration of the great Marvin Gaye classic, What's Going On, 55 years ago today. It was released and it changed music forever. And speaking of someone who's just changed the face of music forever, Jennifer Johnson from Warrandyte has just signed up as a proud member of Storytellers. Yay! You put a big smile on my face. So excited. And there's a couple of other people I need to thank too. Dr. Bob Setkovich from Campbell made a great donation for the show. Artist Bookings have signed up as our first ever business member of the show. Thank you, Artist Bookings, and the wonderful Tsunami, who is a patron supporter of this show. But Jennifer, this next song is dedicated to you.

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Watch what you do. Hey there, sinner. God's talking to you. 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Get your fortune read.